Flip Flizz in the house. Come on, pass on through. I need no delete.

If you had one shot, one opportunity to seize everything you ever wanted in one moment that you captured,

The LaMotta and Bobby, the Scorsese, the 1988-80 baby. I whipped the Jesus in the early 80s, say he's so racy. The people hate me, comedic pig meat, moms may bleed. The G-O-A-T, your mom pay me, the pale pasty John Wayne.

the ditches, impeaching the president, the honey drippers, opinion opposition, swim with the fishes. I ride the flow like a rodeo, live at the show, ho, Smokey Joe, did it hard with the hate, said the guard better wait, hydrogen, megaton, mega bomb, detonate like where they wanna take it, how they wanna do me, do a show, Kasugi, ninjutsu in the movie, way they be moving the crowd, telekinetic, the sun down in the town, if the dead man dreaded, did it with a maggot brain, a parliament, a funkadelic, decorated, metal, venerated, figurehead, a relic, that's my philosophy, Chris the teacher, Greek Aristotle,

0: En règle générale, plus je trouve un garçon sympathique, moins il est structuré.
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2: That's how I'm feeling. Tournament time entertainment. Flatbush.
3: This is my letter to the gang now.
2: Yeah. We talk my shit.
3: Gang now.
2: Time to get it now.

0: You felt you were under control?
1: Yes.
0: And similarly, if you felt that pressure on the right side of your head, that made you turn right?
1: Yes, I looked to the right.
0: Yes. And so you were controlled by these transmitters?
1: Yes.
0: Yeah. Did you have any theories at the time as to who was doing the controlling?
1: No. I figured it must have been somebody that was watching the vehicle I was driving. It was pretty close by to know
0: I see
1: where I was.

0: So when you were walking, your walking was controlled by the pressures, and when you were driving, that would control the way you drove the vehicle.
1: Yes, sure. I'm going to try to drive within the speed limits.
0: Of course you did.

1994, body count still in the house. 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But like any good monster, that just made us stronger. You see, they don't like us and they don't like you, the body count fans. Cause they know we stand for three things. Truth, justice, and fuck the American way. That word justice got me fucked up though. 20 cops in the street and 2 go to jail. Thousands of people die in wars overseas and it's justice. You think they give a fuck about us, you're a fool. Born yellow. 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

0: you don't hear me, though.
1: Anything that's going to confuse us, they'll throw at us. Anything that's going to confuse us, they'll throw at us.
2: U.S. military officials safe.
3: Iraqi officials safe.
2: U.S. military officials safe.
3: Iraqi officials safe. Turn Iraqi official now and censoring or monitoring what you're saying.
4: Catch this.
3: The smart bomb.
4: Catch this.
3: The smart bomb. Is there an Iraqi official now and censoring or monitoring what you're saying?
1: Anything that's going to confuse us, they'll throw at us.
3: Live from Baghdad.
2: The Iranians report.

0: Iraqi officials say.
1: U.S. military officials say.
0: Iraqi officials say.
1: U.S. military officials say.

0: get this thing started, people. 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Roll cameras, everybody. 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
1: LI's finest back at it. 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

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Camera's rolling.

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Yo, real niggas, you can't break them. 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
5: 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But as the drug becomes more concentrated, it has all of the effects of any of the hallucinogens.
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Yo, this is the Nutcracker, you know what I'm saying? I got my man Lil Dap and my man Guru from Gangstar with my man DJ Premier on the track. So sit back and hold your head and witness the

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0: All right, serious fellas. Game face is on. 2 minutes or ETA. 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
1: Yeah. 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
6: The moon and the planets are there. And new hopes for knowledge and peace are there. And therefore, as we set sail, we ask God's blessing on the most hazardous and dangerous

that makes me know that we had the right idea in the beginning, and we just need to maintain our focus and elevate. We update our formulas. We have certain formulas, but we update them with the times and everything, you know. And so, you know, the rhyme style is elevated, the style of beats is elevated, but it's still Guru and Premier. And there's always a message involved.

0: put in the work, put in the hours, and take what's ours. Like in some more in my veins, my culture banging with strange. I change the game, so what's my motherfucking name?
1: Rah! What they gonna get though?
0: Desecration, defamation. If you wanna bring it to the masses, face to face, now we escalating. When I have to put boost the asses, mean on ya, like a dream. When I'm rumbling, you're gonna scream, mama. So bring drama to the king, Brahma. Then punch with extreme mana.
2: Thank you, Brother Tech Nine. Thank you, Terramana. One take. That's a wrap. Face off.
3: ...1994, body count still in the house. They did everything they could do to take us out. But like any good monster, that just made us stronger. You see, they don't like us and they don't like you, the body count fans. Cause they know we stand for three things. Truth, justice, and fuck the American way. That word justice got me fucked up, though. 20 cops in the street and 2 go to jail. 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You think they give a fuck about us, you're a fool. Born yellow.

0: you don't hear me, though.
1: Anything that's going to confuse us, they'll throw at us. Anything that's going to confuse us, they'll throw at us.
2: U.S. military official safe.
3: Iraqi official safe.
2: U.S. military official safe.
3: Iraqi official safe. Turn Iraqi official now is censoring or monitoring what you're saying.
4: Catch this.
3: The smart bomb.
4: Catch this.
3: The smart bomb. Is there an Iraqi official now is censoring or monitoring what you're saying?
1: Anything that's going to confuse us, they'll throw at us.
3: Live from Baghdad.
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0: Iraqi officials say.
1: U.S. military officials say.
0: Iraqi officials say.
1: U.S. military officials say.

William Shatner, skillful actor, really trying to keep a cool around reptilian rappers. 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
1: Hold on, hold on, hold on, pan a serious note. 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

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Order! Order! Counsel, if you cannot control your client, I will find them in contempt. 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
1: Your Honor, we have come to a conclusion. We, the jury, find the defendants, Tony Stark and Shalott Raekwon, not guilty on all charges.

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I whipped the Jesus in the early 80s. Say he's so racy, the people hate me. 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

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Shit of sugar on the server, ask him how many lumps. I'm like Muggs and Cube when he told them make it rough. I'm like Bugsy, except the girl I got will never break my trust. Nothing's rust, a lot of dust from my collection. The records ever's not a dub. I'm the type of hate that you gotta love, right? I'm well aware of the hype, but I don't take the drug. How you gonna wear your heart on your sleeve while you still wearing gloves? Snitches wear bugs and get pub. Shows I tell them get up. Tell them wake up. Punch the clock without a Jacob. But I'm still without a pay cut. King face down with the ace up. Shows I tell them get up. Shows I tell them get up. Shows I tell them get up. If I'm on deck, I'm studying the picture. Hitting the balls just a smaller part of seeing a bigger picture. Following my calling like a drifter. It's Mister. Pressing up bars like weightlifters. Mischief. I rooted for Tony and rooted for Bishop. Bad guys, but never rooted for Pistons. LA, staying true to my vision. From out the shed, the sharpest tools in the kitchen. I've been cooking. A lot of my traits come from Brooklyn. And the way my show is looking, I'ma see a lot of bookings. Most experienced, I'm no rookie. I'm going down the only road I've ever known that took me. Not a lot I'm taken back by, except the grown folks that don't know how to act right. Hit the booth and get my rap tight. I drop clues that'll only lead to truth until my last night. It's after dark, I got the flashlight. My dog's barking at the past life. Shows I tell him get up. Tell him wake up. Punch the clock without a Jacob. But I'm still without a pay cut. King face down with the ace up. It goes. Shows I tell him get up.

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1: Right!
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4: L'apéritif de la famille.

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I'm riding, sliding. 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Realty, my portfolio building as I'm driving. 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Still, I find myself riding, sliding. Dipping through the streets at a slow creep. Quarter for the week, said we vibing. Till we find a sweet lick on the free tip. MC Hammer for the defense. Heat by my side is Bella 730 in the sun, climbing over the east side horizon. With suit and tie, I'm headed to the biggest stage I ever engaged in. The classroom, my liquid passion still.

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They thought I was repping Grape Street, I'm turning up the watch.

I'm riding, sliding. 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Realty, my portfolio building as I'm driving. I see through the lens of investor. 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Dipping through the streets at a slow creep. 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Till we find a sweet lick on the free tip. MC Hammer for the defense. Heat by my side is Bella 730 in the sun. 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Still,

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I'm at the Gucci store with a 20-piece, I can belligerent. Pay attention when I preach, I teach the art of wiggling. 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

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I spent the loaf of Cabazon and then I went to Merrill's. 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

0: money making mist through the fence while shimmering. 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
1: Could've ate some duck, but I chose the alligator bite. He can't find a slut to fuck, that's the masturbator life. If you ain't first, then you last, Talladega Nights. If it ain't no paper, it's his life, he had to pay the price. If we sized up his rank, that's a grain of rice. The way she poured her heart out, that's a Quaker pint. I ain't lucky, but got paid, that's on Tatum's height. Come and eat a brunch with Baby Tron, that'll change your life. They like dinner with Jay-Z or a million. Should I been touched to him? I'm trying to find out about them billions. Every trip, Lear, nah, I can't fly around civilians. I be walking underneath the flowing light bulb, I'm really Section 8 hoe, but her ass look Brazilian. Coming down from this high, I'ma land on a building. I hope I land on a zillion. Real score, Pistons should've drafted me instead of killing.

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1: In the beginning was the Word, and the Word was the message.

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1: Put your head down here to the ball and see what she's gonna say.
2: Hello, Mabel? 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Left you Friday with his paycheck. 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Yeah. Say, what he said when he comes in? Comes in laughing just like nothing ain't happened. 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You know their mother-in-laws. She wouldn't tell me no how. Never did like me. 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No, especially every weekend. Honey, somebody's got to go. Say, what do you say about going? Honey, he ain't going nowhere. Say, if it be any leaving, I'm the one to go. Yeah. But Mabel, you can bet one thing. If I ever make up my mind to leave, Henry can just say, Poppy kissed the natural baby, cause it ain't gonna be no going back. I'm gonna take everything. Yeah, baby. Try to take the linoleum off the floor. Yeah. Mabel, baby, I'm sure sorry I had to call you this time in the morning, but I just had to talk to somebody. Okay, baby. Yeah. Okay, honey. Okay, baby. Call you later. Henry? Henry, is that you, baby?
0: Yeah, doll.
2: Come on in here and get in this bed, baby. Try to get yourself some sleep. You know you got to go to work in the morning.
1: See that? What'd I tell you? Ain't nothing happening.

I stepped up to the bar next to a woman who looked so fine. I asked her her name. She proceeded to ask me mine. Oh, now I was feeling lucky, so I ordered a tonic and gin. Oh, she pulled out her iPhone

pulled up a website now, the homepage of the Texas DMV. She found out I had three DUIs and a reckless in 2003. Now I saw a finger sliding.

next, you pulled up another site. This time, the homepage of the CDC. She opened a case file that had an ugly picture of me. She took a step sideways, and I said, baby, what can the matter be?

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I said, honey, it don't look good, but it's not as bad as it seems. I'm looking for someone to hold me for what's left of the rest of my life. She pulled up the Harris County Courthouse

0: bad. Ain't got nothing to do with that. Right on, sweet sister.
1: Another Harmonix production.

Going home, going now, going home, going nowhere, going broke, going nowhere, going rogue, going now, going out, going now.

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We update our formulas. We have certain formulas, but we update them with the times and everything, you know. And so, you know, the rhyme style is elevated, the style of beats is elevated, but it's still Guru and Premier. And there's always a message involved.

0: I like you. My love, I cannot do. A lot of bring me trouble, you. Relax, you love me. I ship you. I ain't do.
1: Only go cool, love, so you. Big cuisine, I mind you. Me, I like to keep up, cause you.

If you had one shot, one opportunity to seize everything you ever wanted in one moment, would you capture it?

0: My man, Zander.
1: Don't stop messing with it.
0: It's pronounced Zender. Brother Zender.
1: Messing with it.
0: What's going on? City to city. Bumping.

0: had 5 pupils. You've not specialized in any one skill, because I chose to teach you all the 5 main techniques, as there was little time. I taught all I could, but time's run out. So the only way you could ever beat the others, or stand a chance, would be to combine with one of those 5. I worry about what they're all doing. What I taught them could be used wrongly, for evil. So then, I would like to make sure that this hasn't been the case. And you will do that for me.
1: Teacher,

0: there's a specific chemical in marijuana known as tetrahydrocannabinol, or let's call it THC from here on out for short, which is the material, the chemical, that produces the high of marijuana.
1: Smoking typical pot usually produces mind-altering or hallucinogenic experiences, though sometimes it has little or no effect on some people. But as the drug becomes more concentrated, it has all of the effects of any of the hallucinogens.